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4: And we're in. 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Cheers to Super Liquor. George supplies the soundtrack. Super Liquor sorts the party. It is 15 hours ad-free with some of the biggest DJs dropping mixes till 3 a.m. Sigma, K9, Delta Heavy, Club Angel, Odd Mob, all lined up, all ready to soundtrack your day. Now, as we celebrate the coming spring equinox, longer days and big nights, summer's on the ways. Vamanos, we're in with local heroes, Two-Faced, to kick us off.

This is the George FM House Party. Cheers to Super Liquor. 15 hours of mixes, one quick stop for the party essentials, and this is Two-Faced in the mix, kicking things off very nicely. Big shout out going out to Josh Hill, to the Kitchen Ravers, Sasha and Johnny, and to Polyamorous. Sending through the energy, 966 is the number. You let us know where you are listening from across the motu. Check in. It's feeling damn good. Damn good indeed.

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2: 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And we're in, we are off. Two-Face bringing the last half hour of goodness on the Georgia FM House Party Day. Cheers to Super Liquor. George supplies the soundtrack. Super Liquor sorts the party. And taking us through for the next half hour, this is KLP in the mix. It's feeling good.

George FM House Party Day. Cheers to Super Liquor. George FM has the drop. Super Liquor's got the top-ups. And this is Rangi taking you through till 6 o'clock. KLP in the mix. Big shout-out to the Invercargill crew. Everyone except Sid. It's weird. But I'm here for it. 966, that number. You're checking in across the country. Big ups the Dunedin crew. Locked in. Vibing this afternoon. To Mr. Reeves, sending through the fire emojis, this is the way, brother.

0: George FM, your house party day. Cheers to Super Liquor. 15 hours of mixes, one quick stop for party essentials. And this has been KLP in the mix, taking us through for the last half hour. Shout out to the Queenstown crew, locked in and absolutely vibing. The crew watching the Davis Tennis Cup sound off. But George is up. This is the way.
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0: And we roll straight into our next mix. This one coming for you is Cascade, rolling us through for the next half hour. Your first drum and bass mix up after this, around about

sometimes I catch myself thinking maybe there's no such thing as this life or the next. Maybe it's just all one long breath. And every inhale is like a new beginning, and it feels like we're at the beginning. But it feels like we've been here before. But it feels like we've been here before.

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Whatever your house party is happening today, whatever you're doing, you tag us in your stories today, Insta, Facebook, show us how your day is moving, do that, and you'll go in the draw for $100 cash. Very nice. Georgie FM House Party Day. Cheers to Super Liquor. It's Rangi taking you through for the next half hour, and it's feeling damn good. Perhaps you're like the lady, the crew, who are doing laundry folding to House Party Day. You film that, you put it on Insta, you tag at GeorgieFMNZ. Maybe you win $100. I know that you're just getting ready. I know that's what's happening. You're getting ready for a big one. It's feeling good.

George House Party Day. Cheers to Super Liquor. 15 hours of mixes, one quick stop for the party essentials. This is the way. Big shout out to everybody who's been texting through today. To the crew in the 03, Katie and the Goon crew, locked in and vibing. To Shane, he's cranking them tunes from the build side through the valley. He's working late in Welly. This is the way, brother.

all night long. Rangi with you, taking you through till 6 o'clock. Abiku up after that. This is your house party day. Thanks to our mates at Super Liquor. Now coming up, top of the tour in around about half a minute, we're going to drop back into it. Oscar Med K bringing the big sway energy for around about half an hour. Irish singer, songwriter, Jazzy up around about 3 o'clock. And it's feeling damn good. A big shout out to the boys Enzo and Santino from your mum. They're heading along to Southern Sounds in Dunedin. Boys, looking forward to a big day. Mum, does that mean it's rave on at yours? That's what I'm hearing. Big rave energy coming through.

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2: 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And wherever your house party day is happening, whatever you're doing, you tag us in your stories, Insta, Facebook, all the things. You show us how your day is moving. 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Very nice. 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All cheers to Super Liquor. 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

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Cheers to Super Liquor. George supplies the soundtrack. Super Liquor sorts the party. Big shout out to everybody that's been texting through this afternoon. It has been amazing. So many great tunes, so many great mixes. This is House Party Day.

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Cheers to Super Liquor. George FM has the drops. Super Liquor's got the top-ups. Big shout-outs going out to everybody texting through to Tucky Keegan and Trevor working for Leveled Up Construction. The tune's getting them through, and a big shout-out. A big birthday salute going out to Zachary Hopkins. It's his 13th birthday today. What a day for it. This is the way. You got all the tunes. Big party time, Zachary. Big party times. And just a reminder, wherever your house party day is happening, whatever you're doing, you tag us in your stories, Insta, Facebook, all the things, you show us how your day is moving, do that, and you go in the draw for $100 cash.

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Super Liquor's got the top ups. Big shout out to Death Star, the Death Witch, locked in, part of the Dunedin crew. To JR and the J Nation in the Naki, always locked in, always vibing. They're sending it hard, banger after banger. This is the way. And a big shout out to the Lee boys, they are in as well. People checking in.

99 in the mix, taking us through to the top of the hour on your George FM house party day. Cheers to Super Liquor. George FM has the drops. Super Liquor's got the top ups. And a shout out going out to the Foxton crew, VP Mr. Ewok Ramana Wookie in spirit, sending through the good energy on this a beautiful day. Up the Waz, my friends, up the Waz. Shout out to Tinky, she's starting a new career on Monday. It's party time this weekend, I'm guessing. Much love from Patonka, Brienne Boo Boo, and as always, the man himself, West Coast Easy. And a big shout out to Tony, he's getting ready for a big night. Their house party day will feature the Roosters playing against the Sharks. What a time. Now don't forget, whatever you're doing today, wherever you are, house party day, locked in. You tag us in your stories, Insta, Facebook, all the things. Show us how your day is moving. Do that, you go in the draw for $100 cash. So we're feeling good. The music is musicking. The parties are partying.

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George supplies the soundtrack, Super Liquor sorts the party, and wherever you are, whatever you're doing for this house party day, you tag us in your stories, Insta, Facebook, all the things, show us how your day is moving, do that, you go in the draw for $100 cash. Maybe you're like Julian B. It's his 30th today, he's out there playing golf and smashing tins. This is the way, brother.

DJ Andromedic, bringing the pressure across the last half hour. Still 5 minutes to go. This one, DOD, up next on your George FM House Party Day. Cheers to Super Liquor. 15 hours of mixes. 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
0: And I tell you, this day just keeps on getting better and better. Big shout out to Shay, Trisha, and Sarah. Kerry

last half hour, and up next is our breakfast queen, Becky B, in the mix. Not just a friend in your weekday mornings, also one of the most in-demand Kiwi DJs. Always fun, always unexpected, and I cannot wait for this to roll out. Still a couple of minutes. And this is your George FM House Party Day. All cheers to Super Liquor. George supplies the soundtrack. Super Liquor sorts the party. And wherever you are today, whatever you're doing, you tag us in your stories, Insta, Facebook, at GeorgeFMNZ, all the things. Show us how your day is moving along. You do that, you go in the draw for $100 cash. Maybe you're like all the people at Laundry Heaven Grey Lynn. They're doing their laundry while listening to the rave, because this is the way. Maybe you're like Keegan in Dunedin. He's building a sleep out for his mum, and he's listening to the tunes, because this also is the way. Whatever it is, you tag us. 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

and this is Becky B. In the mix for your George FM house party day. Cheers to Super Liquor. George FM has the drop. Super Liquor has got the top ups. And wherever your house party day is taking you today, whatever you're doing, you tag us in your stories, Insta, Facebook, all the things at George FM NZ. Show us how your day is moving. Do that, you go in the draw for $100 cash. A big shout out going out to Charlie, Brody and Maeve, helping their dad prep dinner. Shout out to Yost and the crew in Browns Bay getting the braai ready for the big party. This is the way, my friends. Barbecues are on.

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2: 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Can you dig it? Can you dig it?
1: Oh my days. What an intro. Big shout out to our breakfast queen, Becky B, for the last half hour. But we roll into this. It is P Diggs stepping up to the wheels of steel, taking us through for the next half an hour for the George FM house party. 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Super Liquor's got the top ups. How good is this?

was little, my father was famous. He was the greatest samurai in the empire. And he was the shogun's decapitator.

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On your George FM house party day, cheers to Super Liquor. 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Super Liquor's got the top-ups. And P-Diggs taking us through to the top of the hour. Shout out to the Blockhouse Bay crew, Tanya, Claire and Cleo. They're absolutely vibing. And to the crew at the Ashley Forest Rally, locked in and vibing as the cars go vroom around the place. This is how you make things better. And a big shout out going out to Max and Connor.

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Damn good.

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2: Yes, Beaks here taking over for the evening. Right now we have DJ Heartstring in the mix for George FM House Party Day. Cheers to Superliquor. George supplies the soundtrack. Superliquor sorts the party. Let's get into it. You're on George.

dance, have a little romance. 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Roll in the dance, bust up the dance, get down to a fat bass line.

0: Dick Johnson throwing down some gorgeous house music for Georgia FM House Party Day. Cheers and Super Liquor. 15 hours of mixes, one quick stop for the party essentials. You're locked in with Beaks. 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Up next, Delta Heavy.
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0: Yes, you're with Beaks. Hey, we're amping up the energy. Delta Heavy in the mix right now for Georgia FM House Party Day. Cheers to Super Liquor. 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Super Liquor got the top ups. You're on, George. Are you ready?

the door. You're the one turning the key.

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0: Let's indulge in some UKG right now. Club Angel is holding down the mix for Georgia Theme House Party Day, Chester Super Liquor. George supplies the soundtrack, Super Liquor sources the party. 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

percolator. It's time for the percolator. 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

0: a huge tech house mix from Odd Mob for Georgia FM House Party Day, Chase's Super Liquor. 15 hours of mixes, one quick stop for the party essentials. You're locked in with Beaks. The tunes continue onwards. Up next, we have the incredible duo Lee Matthews on George.
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0: It's no house party day without a bit of Lee Matthews spinning. The boys are holding it down right now for George FM's house party. Cheers to Super Liquor. 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You're on George.

0: Kia ora, George FM whānau. This is Tom here from Lee Matthews, and I just want to say that Graham and I cannot wait to see all of you legends out and about on the festival circuit this summer. I hope you guys enjoyed the mix. Just a couple cheeky sprinkles of new music in there. Just a taste of what you've got to look forward to this summer. Now kick back and enjoy the rest of George FM House Party Day. Let's go.
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0: Let's get into some unts. Techno duo Phobos will hold down the mix for Georgie FM House Party Day. Cheers to Super Liquor. George supplies the soundtrack. Super Liquor sorts the party. You're on, George.

0: brand new tune now called Let Me In. You likely heard it in the mix. That was Pixie Lane holding it down for us on Georgia Kim House Party Day. Chester Super Liquor, your house party's other essential mix. Chester that. Up next, we have the incredible Jowsy on George.
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slogan from the other side. 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

125 and I move with the friction. 125 and I move with the friction. 125 and I move with the friction. 125 and I move with the friction. 125 and I move with the friction. 125 and I move with the friction. 125 and I move with the friction. 125 and I move with the friction. 125 and I move with the friction. 125 and I move with the friction. 125 and I move with the friction. 125 and I move with the friction. 125 and I move with the friction. 125 and I move with the friction. 125 and I move with the friction. 125 and I move with the friction. 125 and I move with the friction. 125 and I move with the friction. 125 and I move with the friction. 125 and I move with the friction. 125 and I move with the friction. 125 and I move with the friction. 125 and I move with the friction. 125 and I move with the friction. 125 and I move with the friction. 125 and I move with the friction. 125 and I move with the friction. 125 and I move with the friction. 125 and I move with the friction. 125 and I move with the friction. 125 and I move with the friction. 125 and I move with the friction. 125 and I move with the friction. 125 and I move with the friction. 125 and I

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0: And that region is Canterbury, specifically Rangiora. 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

0: Would you like to be forever immortalised in the final ever Rhythm and Vines countdown video at the Waiohika Estate? 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
4: 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So Sunday. This is Chillsville on George.

Early morning, walk the streets of Auckland. Although this suit hits different when the beats are talking, no, it's always bleak and awkward. The reason why my dreams can seem distorted, but I know I've always been supportive, being more supportive. Every single thing I think's recorded, vital moments forfeit. 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Every single thing I think's recorded, vital moments forfeit. 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You see, the stars ain't that far, cause both of us are sitting on the moon. I sent a letter of intent and she read it, I'll be back soon. I placed my heart in a jar and I wrapped it as a gift for you. I know I never will forget, but it's something in a way.

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I sent a letter of intent and she read it, I'll be back soon. I placed my heart in a jar and I wrapped it as a gift for you. I know I never will forget, but it's something in the way you do. Something in the way you do, so subtle in the way you move, brought me in too. 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Something in the way you do, so subtle in the way you move, brought me in too. Something in the way you

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0: And that region is Canterbury, specifically Rangiora. 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

0: would you like to be forever immortalised in the final ever Rhythm and Vines countdown video at the Waiohikia Estate? 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
1: Don't nobody else make me feel like. 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